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0: 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Robert Plant, Two Coats.
1: The first man was earthly and made from the ground.
2: Fábrica de Rock en Rock and Pop. 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